0: 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Radio Tuzla.
1: Yo, nah, number one, you know I need you, baby. Why don't y'all call a B-I-T-C-H?

Let's go back to the, let's go back to the, let's go back to the, let's go back to the, let's go back to the. Let's go back to the rock, let's go back to the rock, let's go back to the rock, let's go back to the rock, let's go back to the rock, let's go back to the rock, let's go back to the rock.

0: Radio Tuzla, radio na vašoj strani.
1: Majka Nana, Haiku de To, Freestyle Fellowship, Project Blowed.